0: Yo, Chris, what you doing out of school?
1: Yo, man, they just suspended me, McBoo.
0: Word, they suspended the teacher?
1: Yeah, man, I'm getting so sick of this, man. They teaching us about nothing, man. You know what the bottom line is for black people out here? It's quite simple.

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What do you mean when you say I'm rebellious? Cause I don't accept everything that you're telling us. What are you selling us? The creator dwelling us. I sit in your unknown class while you're failing us. I failed your class cause I ain't with your reasoning. You're trying to make me you by seasoning. Up my mind with C. Jane Run. See John Walk in a hardcore New York. Come on now, that's like a chocolate cow. It doesn't exist, no way, no how. It seems to me that in the school that's ebony, African history should be pumped up steadily, but it's not. And this has got to stop. See spot, run, run, get spot.

DJ Guap to make a straightening comb. But you won't know this if you weren't shown. The point I'm getting at, it might be harsh, is we're just walking around brainwashed. See what I'm saying? It's not to diss a man. We need the 89 school system. One that caters to a black return, because you must learn.

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What do you make of me? What can you take from me? Pallid landscapes of my frown. Let me look you.

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But when we are together, we've got power and we can make decisions.

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And I don't know, maybe that night these three people were making history. But anyway, what I'm trying to tell you folks is, here we are.

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They want to play with fire. 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But we tell them, Magnetic Man, I got burn them.

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1: De madrugada, sin rostro, pero alguien está detrás de nosotros.

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There was a lady that I went and had to evict. We went to her house to evict her, and I found out that she was about 86 years old. She lived in a house almost all her life, 22 years, 23 years, I couldn't remember.

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We're gonna take it up. And I look at her. I said, you know, I'm real sorry. She said that her husband passed. He was sick, and he couldn't pay the bills anymore. So she took out a second mortgage on her house. And one thing led to another, and then he passed away. And there was no way to pay the bills anymore. And the bank come in and took it from her. And excuse me. It was very, very hard.

on purpose. It was calculated. It was meant to do what it has just done. It was meant to build off the backs of black, minority, it was meant to build off the backs of those that could leap the fence. But in the very beginning, no, it was about the court. It's about getting as much out of the court. Can you imagine that? We actually were paying multi-millionaires bills. You know what I'm saying? I mean, we were paying James Dolan, somebody whose bonus is bigger than my entire salary for my lifetime. But all of them, they all receive these huge salaries, these huge bonuses, and all of them because they tricked minority, poor, elderly people. So they got their bonuses

0: So, you're a philosopher?
1: Yes. Yes. Yes. Yes. Yes. I think very deeply. I think very deeply. I think very deeply.

0: and what it meant to DJ Scott DJ LaRock. Scott LaRock.
1: You're a philosopher.
2: Yes.
1: I think very deeply.
0: In about 4 seconds, the teacher will begin to speak.

0: what's up to get beat down. Broken down to his very last compound. See how it sound? A little unrational. A lot of MCs like to use the word dramatical.
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0: baffled under the cover. He turns on one tack through the summer moon, but he has his teeth out on the other. Well, they look in the mirror and say, "Don't, fuck me,
1: oh, yeah.
0: Cause I got six strings.
2: Strings.
0: Yeah, six strings. What?